0: 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It was a remarkable film.
1: 八字有唱戏的行那起，哪朝哪。
0: The piece of the film that stayed with me the most was the way that young Chinese opera stars were trained, and how tough it was, and how there was not a lot of love and affection that they met along the way. So when I heard about this man who was a big deal in Shanghai acrobatics, I thought that's a very interesting trajectory from the worst kind of poverty to becoming a stage star and a world-class acrobat because of talent and hard work. And I thought that really is a kind of a Shao Kahn story.
2: 那房子就是你奶奶，那个她小时候出生的地方。我们家里面是很不容易的，你知道吗？
3: 这个房子多少年？几十年了，这个房子。
0: He would have become a rural peasant like his father, and now he drives around in a nice car, lives in a nice apartment, has a happy family, and his son will get a good education and go to university, and that cycle of becoming a middle-class citizen of China will have been complete. And it's all within the context of Chinese acrobatics, which we all know is a little bit of a cliche because the Chinese acrobats are the best in the world. They're acknowledged to be that. For many poor kids, it's the passport out of poverty, and I thought we should deal with that.
4: 习近平总书记多次强调，法治是最好的营商环境。党的二十大报告明确提出，营造市场化、法治化、国际化一流营商环境，为持续优化营商环境，激发市场活力和社会创造力。推动共同富裕先行和省域现代化先行，我省出台了《浙江省优化营商环境条例》。条例是我省在优化营商环境领域的省级综合性立法，也是保障我省优化营商环境改革的基础性法规。条例共十章九十六条，从市场管理、政务服务、要素支撑、数字赋能、创新支持、开放提升、人文生态、法治保障等方面对优化营商环境作出系统性规定。条例衔接最新政策举措，深入贯彻中央民营经济三十一条和国务院优化营商环境条例，充分吸收我省民营经济三十二条、清廉民企建设、数据权益登记、企业合规等最新政策措施，体现了前瞻性和引领性。条例固化最新，将我省四张清单、一张网改革、最多跑一次改革、数字化改革、营商环境优化提升一号改革。
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